day. And you know, if the pond was full of whiskey and I was a duck, I'd surely swim to the bottom, and Lord, I'd never come up. In the Santa Cruz Mountains, I took my stand.

the big blue today. A dealer deals my cars. And there's double trouble. I've been chipping up rocks on the great highway. I'll sit your ass right down. East side. 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

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And no more hoeing for the man, it's true.

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Okay, well, maybe a glass of wine, but nothing that would loosen my mind to the point of seeing what I'm seeing in the sky. Whoa, an alien being. My mind can't make sense, but what I'm seeing is beginning to take control. So I better watch out for the anal probe. We got UFO.

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But I don't know about that. There's many times that we've loved and we've shared love and made love. It doesn't seem to me like it's enough.

what about us? That girl? What's wrong with me? What's wrong with what I have to offer you? Don't you like everything that I give you? Don't you like our time together? But I just don't get it.

It's hard to say that I'd rather stay awake when I'm asleep, because my dreams are bursting at the seams.

I never take anything for granted. Only a fool maybe takes things for granted. Just because it's here today, it can be gone tomorrow. And that's one thing that you'll never in your life ever have to worry about me. If I'll ever change towards you, because baby, I love you. Girl, I love you just the way you are.

clowns have all gone to bed. You can hear happiness staggering on down the street.

used to say, ooh, pass the peas, pass the peas, pass the peas. I like what you used to say, come on, pass the peas, ooh, pass the peas, pass the peas. I like what you used to say, ooh,

look at him working, darning his socks in the night when there's nobody there. What does he care? I heard him say, oh,